factory to clean up corpses. Notorious in the news when the mark bus was the tent and the altar, the barrel and the upturned mouths of the faithful in that camp nation. 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
0: 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Come on. It the hump in the back and it feeling real good to you. Make your spine curve.

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It don't matter, cause the stress done got you broken, yeah. Now you done turned to drinking pills and all the L's, the way you need relief, and they wanna play like they ain't the ones that stole it all. Left you like Sisyphus pushing that ball up the hill just so gravity calls. And you don't even understand why your teeth gon' hurt and your feet gon' hurt.

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Punk means thinking for yourself. You ain't hardcore when you spike your hair.

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We ain't trying to be the police. 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

right to Holly Valley, original residents, families, single working mothers, low income households, and displaced from the very community that they helped build.